Not everyone understands house music. It's a spiritual thing, a body thing, a soul thing. It's a spiritual thing, house music.

blow your mind with the rock in front. I'm keeping on with my words so strong, pure perfection from beginning to the end. I'm here once again, blow your mind with the rock in front. I'm keeping on with my words so strong, pure perfection from beginning to the end.

nation should commit itself to achieving the goal before this decade is out of landing a man on the

Welcome to Transvision 138, 1 hour of pulsating trance, mixed by global DJ and producer, the boss, Carl Ford, on Discover Trance Radio.